0: 96.1 to beat. I'm Manny Supreme.
1: JoJo Alonzo.
0: And you clocked in with the night shift. Man, I've been jamming my playlist all day. I couldn't wait to come in here and talk about it. But first, you know, I'm a man of my word. JoJo is a woman of her word. We told y'all we got some money for you, twin.
1: Yep, $1,000 to be exact. Now, if I had $1,000 right here, right now, what I would personally do is, I would go get... I don't know. I'll probably go get my hair done, my nails. I want to do like some self-care type stuff. And I'll go to the spa or something. 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You know what I mean? 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Enter it. Enter that keyword for your chance to win. It is literally that simple. WGFT Gunna Burna Boy is on the way. Shout out to everybody who is going up tonight.
0: Ow, ow!
1: In these Atlanta streets on a Thursday. If you see me out, I promise you, it's AI. It's AI, bro. It was not me. Okay? We also have...
0: That means you're doing something you don't need to be.
1: We got to point him out on the way.
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Eastside. 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

0: Voila! That's what we do right here. We make magic. We give our money and concert tickets. If you're trying to tap in, we're going to tell you how you can do all that and more coming up.
1: Yeah, and also, Point Him Out is on the way. 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
3: Okay. Shout out to Sharp, man. Our content looks really good. Go check it out at the Beat ATL. Point them out.
4: 877-741-2328. Now, people have been calling us. Is there anybody you want to point out, Manny Supreme, before we get into it?
3: My mama.
4: Okay. Well, shout out to your mama.
3: Exactly.
4: Okay. Yep.
5: I'm going to point out my best friend, DeMarcus. I know he's driving right now.
3: So go, DeMarcus.
5: What's up,
4: my nigga? Period. And why are you shouting him out? Why are you shouting him out? What he do so special?
5: He's always there for me every time that I need him to. Whenever I call, he's going to be there.
4: Shout out to good friends, man. I'm not going to lie. Good friends are hard to come by these days.
3: Facts.
4: I'm talking about friends are dropping left and right. Left and right. I'm cutting you off if you do something crazy. So for someone to call and be like, look, I'm pointing out my friend. He's a good friend. He's always there for me. Like, that's what's up. Like, make sure you keep him by your side.
3: Yeah.
4: DJ, please stop. What does that even mean?
3: Yeah. If you're from Atlanta, then you know.
4: No.
3: Yeah.
4: You know what? I can't keep up with these Gen Zers. Gen Zers is crazy. DJ Aaron at 285 Rideout Mix is on the way. So put your seatbelt on. Turn your speakers up. It's 96.1 to beat.

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3: Let me stand in the pouring rain. 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
2: 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You

0: at your boy.
1: ATL. Woke up, wake you up. Wake that ass up. If you ain't waking up with the Breakfast Club, what you even doing?
2: Animals, they always get the ish end of the stick, right? Just like when you say somebody look like a monkey. Don't everybody be all offended, right? But you never really think about what the hell the monkey would think.
3: That monkey like, I don't look like that.
2: Like, right. Or what's wrong with me? What's wrong with me?
3: That is
2: like,
3: very
2: you know
3: true.
2: How the monkeys be like, damn, but all y'all don't want to look like me?
3: I think about that with dogs. Dogs might be the most faithful animals out here, but when a man out here cheating 100 miles per hour, they get called dogs, okay? Meanwhile, the dog is out here being out very here committed to they loved ones.
2: Yeah, well,
3: they so committed, they do it in front of everybody. I want you to know who I'm with. We'll get stuck in the middle of the yard in front of everybody.
2: Yeah, okay.
3: Okay.
2: Are y'all done?
4: Yeah, so are we done? Are we finished or are we done?
3: Okay, continue. All the dogs out there. Thank y'all for listening.
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0: 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I'm Manny Supreme.
1: I'm JoJo Alonzo.
0: And you clocked in with the night shift. We've given out a lot already, but we still have a lot to give, as well as let you know what happened tonight that made me and JoJo say, what?
1: Yeah, exactly. We got that Waits What moment of the night on the way, and I have been keeping you updated on what's been going on with this explosive diarrhea, right?
0: You know, your other way, what I actually ended up seeing when you was talking about that Buckhead apartment where they had the dirty pools.
1: Yeah. Mm-hmm.
0: So make
1: they
0: sure
1: cleaned
0: you look too. I saw it at the Beat ATL.
1: Yeah, they cleaned them up though. Shout outs to us for putting some awareness to the situation. They ended up getting it clean. But yeah, make sure you stay close though.

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2: ATL, what's poppin'? 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JoJo Alonzo and Manny Supreme, it's time to clock in with the night shift. 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
1: I'm Manny Supreme.
0: And you're clocked in with the night shift right here on 96.1 The Beat. Best I ever had. Drake is on the way. Man.
1: You know what's some of the best music I ever heard?
0: What?
1: That boy Fox BD. He about to drop tonight, too. You know who that is?
0: No, I don't.
1: You need to tap in. He just dropped a song with my boy Kim.

0: 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Woo. Yeah. Atlanta's new home for hip-hop, R&B, and The Breakfast Club.
1: Turn me up. What?
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0: 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You're clocked in with the Night Shift. I'm JoJo Alonzo.
1: I'm Annie Supreme.
0: Chris Brown, Bryson Tiller, It Depends is on the way. And listen, man, we're giving you an opportunity to pull up on us and get some free gas. So tap in next week. Make sure you tap in with our sis Angela Yee at noon, and she will tell you exactly where we will be. But let's get into this. Wait, what? Moment of the night. Now, we did report yesterday that there has been cases of explosive diarrhea due to parasites and different food that people have been eating. Now, we did see that the FDA said they believe Taco Bell had something to do with it. But now they are saying that investigators reportedly link Taylor Farms iceberg lettuce that was supplied to Taco Bell to the outbreak of the explosive diarrhea. Okay, guys.
1: So it's their fault.
0: Yeah, so basically if you was eating that lettuce, it's the lettuce, because they say that they're saying that you are getting the explosive diarrhea from leafy vegetables, green vegetables is what they're saying. So they're saying that the lettuce that Taco Bell was putting on their, you know, the tacos, it wasn't the meat. It was the lettuce, which is crazy. Because what caused the other diarrhea before the outbreak? Because you was on that toilet eating that Taco Bell before.
1: You was on that toilet.
0: No, yeah, everybody was on that toilet. You know what I'm talking about. But listen, man, we got that Manny Minute on the way after this, as well as $1,000 we want to put in your pocket. Stay close. It's 96.1 to beat.
2: 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Spinach.

0: 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I'm calling from Dallas
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2: 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If you want it, if you want it, if you want it. If you want it, if you want it, if you want it.
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0: Stop Playing. I'm JoJo Malanzo.
1: That's sorry, I had to get my mind together because you just threw me off about that
0: scene. I throw you off. Don't play with me. You always got something to say. But anyways, that's Manny Supreme. You clocked in with the night shift right here on 96.
1: Shout out to Coco and Claire Claire. Are you tapped in with them?
0: No.
1: They make fire music. You would rock with them.
0: For real?
1: They got this song called Pretty I Know You Would Like, even though you're ugly as hell.
0: Okay, well, we're going to talk about this music after this with the Manny Minute, right? I can't stand

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1: 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Baby Creek.
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0: 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Okay? And it's time for that Manny Minute.
1: Yes, I'm so excited, y'all. JoJo's been trying to get me to hush up about it, but I can't. Because one thing, it's not many things I love more than cheese and rice. It's Jesus Christ. Now I'm playing. But I do love Jesus. But I also want you to love this Supreme Top 10 Week 3, which is available right now at the BATL. 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Check out what Week 2 was like. Because I'm telling you, I'd be thinking to myself, you know, JoJo, before I started this chart, all right, which is meant to help independent artists, I was like, how am I going to be able to keep coming up with songs each week? And you know what's been helping me? Our listeners. So again, go put your request in the chat at Manny Supreme. That's two N's, one I. Supreme, and get ready. The Supreme Top 10 Week 3 drops tomorrow.
0: Yes, sir. And the visuals for this are amazing, by
1: the
0: way.
1: Thank you.
0: I haven't seen it. You look so lame. Do not touch that. I promise you, you're going to make me so mad.
1: Thank you.
0: LMA 100 is on the way, as well as details on how you can get you some free gas. Stay close. It's 96.1.

0: 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Hey, what's up? It's your girl, Glorilla.
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0: Shout out to everybody who is going up tonight. Shout out to everybody who is visiting the ATL. They not from here. They trying to have them a good time, trying to get them some good food, get them some good vibes, all of that.
1: Welcome.
0: Yes, welcome. Now, we are giving you a chance to get some free gas. Next week, make sure you tap in with our sis, Angela Yee. She will give you the exact location of where you can pull up to get you this free gas. Me and Manny Spring will be outside. Who to watch for? Who to look for? All that
1: is coming up.

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3: ATL, what's poppin'? I need you to stop what you're doing right now and tap all the way in. JoJo Alonzo and Manny Supreme, it's time to clock in with the night shift. 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

this motion I'm having. He cool, I ain't gon' lie. When we link up, we have us a time. Put on that for me, make it fly. Bitch says he blood, you know how I ride. These bitch says he blood, he know how I roll. 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Out.

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2: 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Right there.
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2: Where you going?
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Go follow us at Manny Supreme. That's M-A-N-N-I Supreme. I will be making a post about what songs made week 3 tomorrow. What time specifically, you only know if you follow us. So go do that.

0: It's 96.1 to beat. I'm Manny Supreme.
1: I'm the baddest booty guy in the game, JoJo Alonzo.
0: You clocked in with the night shift. Yeah, shout out to my boy DJ King Taylor and Baby Chief Do It for having a very successful start to their Rambo tour today at Center Stage.
1: Okay.
0: You know, he's got that record. Baby, I just want to dance.
1: No.
0: I just want to dance.
1: You sound crazy.
0: I couldn't be on the remix.
1: No. Absolutely not.
0: You know, I just saw something really wholesome on my timeline. Shout out to all the dads out there teaching their kids how to drive.
1: I love that.
0: Because if your mama teach you, I'm praying for you.
1: Boy, please. Whatever. Anyways.
0: Somebody felt what I was saying.
1: Yeah, for sure. Because we panic too much, bro. I ain't gonna lie. Make sure you tap in with us, though, on socials at The Beats ATL. Don't forget, your next opportunity to win $1,000 will be at 9 a.m. tomorrow morning. You will hear a keyword. Once you hear it, go to our website, which is 961thebeat.com. And you have a chance, multiple chances, to win $1,000 from 9 a.m. to 5 p.m. At the top of the hour, you will hear a keyword, okay? It's very simple. Make sure you go and get this money. We are doing this for you. We understand times are hard. We know bills are due. Come on. This is for you. Also, make sure you tap in with us, our personal socials. We have our own thing going on. _ JoJo Alonzo, and that's JoJoAlonso. And follow my sports podcast with comedian Nav Green and Reggie Ball at Broken Play Show. And of course, follow my dog, Manny Supreme.
0: At Manny Supreme.
1: Yes, sir.
0: Two N's, one I.
1: Two N's, one I. Supreme, stop playing with him. Our sis, Shay Diddy, she's up next. We the night shift. We clocking out.
0: See Peace. You. ATL. Woke up.
2: Wake you up. Wake that ass up. If you ain't waking up with the Breakfast Club, what you even doing?
3: Animals, they always get the ish end of the stick, right? Just like when you say somebody look like a monkey. Don't everybody be all offended, right? But you never really think about what the hell the monkey would think.
4: That monkey like I don't, man, I don't look like that.
3: Like, right. Or what's wrong with me? What's wrong with me?
4: That is
3: like,
4: very
3: you know
4: true.
3: How the monkeys be like, damn, but all y'all don't want to look like me?
4: I think about that with dogs. Dogs might be the most faithful animals out here, but when a man out here cheating 100 miles per hour, they get called dogs. Okay? Meanwhile, the dog is out here being committed to they loved ones.
3: Yeah,
4: they so committed, they do it in front of everybody. I want you to know who I'm with. We'll get stuck in the middle of the yard in front of everybody.
3: Yeah. Okay.
4: Okay.
3: Are y'all done?
5: Yeah, so are we finished? Are we done?
4: Okay, continue. All the dogs out there. Thank y'all for listening.
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0: 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I'm Manny Supreme.
1: I'm JoJo Alonzo.
0: And you clocked in with the night shift. 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
1: Hey, man, it's the weekend already. Turn up.

0: It's happy Friday. Hey, I know we all excited for the weekend. Your girl Shay Dude is back in this thing trying to kick off your Friday rising. Coming up, we're going to get on some belly game. Plus, I got some G Herbo on deck right after this Young Miami. 96 from the beat.
1: JY, turn me up. Miami. It's for all my scammers and my kid money.

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3: If you want it, if you want it, if you want it, if you want it.

You know, once we got text messages on phones, I thought we learned never document your crimes. Unfortunately, some folks ain't learned that. Shade to the Sarah, 96.1 The Beat, the new home for hip-hop, R&B, and The Breakfast Club. So the DA in Pooh Shiesty's robbery case, he is alleging that he has messages, allegedly from Pooh Shiesty, that to have him pay men up to $5,000 each to help him rob and kidnap Gucci Mane. Now, if you read these messages, it looks wild. It makes me wonder, like, do y'all really didn't document it like this? You got videos and text messages allegedly to support it. It's not looking good. We're going to see how it plays out in court, though. Going to pay these bills. Coming back with some Chris Brown. Plus, I got some DaBaby. Keep it locked right here. 96.1.

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0: All right, kids, let's get back to it. Shay Diddy's little thing. We got to get on some Beyonce coming up. Plus, I got some little baby on deck right now. Let's pop that. 96 want to be.
1: Let's go.
2: Shake that like you out of control. That thing to your throat gets sore. 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That to your legs can't stand. 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

see all this motion I'm having. 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Now.

So that's exactly what you're doing at 1 in the morning. What up, y'all? Shea did us in the thing. 96.1 The Beat, the new home for hip-hop, R&B, and the Breakfast Club. Still trying to get y'all lit on this Good Friday. I think I'm going to get out there to try to go check out this new Spider-Man movie. They said that it's tracking to make $108 million from only IMAX screens alone, which means

0: Get out my face. 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What up, y'all? Shay did his hair. 96.1 The Beat, the new home. Hip hop, R&B, and the Breakfast Club. You already know how we do. 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And all you got to do is lock in for your chance to win. Kicking off again this morning, 9 a.m., then every hour through 5 p.m. We're going to get y'all these keywords. And when you hear them, just make sure you enter it on our website, theBATL.com. You could be $1,000 richer. Keep it locked.
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0: 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Somebody tell them people Mr. Hem is here.
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0: 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Somebody tell them people Mr. Him is here.
1: Whoa, whoa, whoa, whoa, whoa, whoa.
0: Mr. Him is here.
1: Whoa, whoa, whoa, whoa, whoa, whoa.
0: Mr. Him.
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1: Yeah. Woo. Yeah.

The AP for the water. 100K I spend on my senora. My pinky on margarine butter. And my ink got McDonald's. Soon as I land on the lift, who gets they wet tears. 488 hit the gears. Suicide don't bring these fears. I'm bougie so don't get near. Chris Angel.

rabbit, Rosetta ripped the party. If Quavo the QB, I'm Nick Lombardi. Pull up in a space coupe on a link with Marty. I can actually afford to get a pink Bugatti. Hey, yo, Nick, damn, you just do a hit with Gotti. That too, but my niggas send hits like Gotti. It's a rap like them things on the head of a Saudi. You my

0: you talk about these gas prices about to go up again. Got everybody stressed. Big shout out to Kroger, though, because they're trying to get you guys' gas tanks full all summer long. 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So if you guys want more details, lock in on Tuesday at noon right here. 96.1 The Beat.
1: Woke up, wake you up. Wake that ass up. If you ain't waking up with the Breakfast Club, what you even doing?
2: Animals, they always get the ish end of the stick, right? Just like when you say somebody look like a monkey. Don't everybody be all offended, right? But you never really think about what the hell the monkey would think.
3: That monkey like, I don't look like that.
2: Like, right. Or, what's wrong with me? What's wrong with me?
3: That is
2: like,
3: very
2: you know
3: true.
2: How the monkeys be like, damn, all y'all don't want to look like me?
3: I think about that with dogs. Dogs might be the most faithful animals out here, but when a man out here cheating 100 miles per hour, they get called dogs, okay? Meanwhile, the dog is out here being committed to they loved ones.
2: Yeah,
3: they so committed, they do it in front of everybody. I want you to know who I'm with. We'll get stuck in the middle of the yard in front of everybody.
2: Yeah, okay. Are y'all done?
4: Yes. Are we finished or are we done?
3: I'm going to all the dogs out there. Thank y'all for listening.
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You know, when you post videos like this, this is why they get on your helmet about flying commercial versus private. We'll talk about it coming up right now. Keep it going, though, with this Boss Man D-Lo, 96.5.

0: 6.1 The Beat. Woo. Yeah. Atlanta's new home for hip hop, R&B, and The Breakfast Club.
1: Turn me up. What?
2: Turn my headphone down a little bit. Yeah. Yeah.
3: Yeah.
2: Yeah.
3: Yeah.
2: Yeah.
3: Yeah.
2: Yeah.
3: Yeah.
2: Yeah.

0: These things keep happening, especially to celebrities. So our guy, Spectacular from Pretty Ricky, he put Southwest on blast after he recorded a incident that went down with a gate agent. Apparently, the gate agent was basically trying to block him from boarding the flight, and he's claiming that it all started because of how the gate agent was speaking to him about his bag before he boarded. He said that he let the gate agent know that you can do your job, but you ain't got to be disrespectful. And apparently, that escalated to the gate agent closing the door on him, but letting other passengers board. He even said that when he tried to talk to the gate agent supervisor about it, that they refused to watch the video and basically dismissed him. Now, we already know when it comes to these flights, they gonna always be right. You'll never win those cases, but, you know, send it to corporate. Hopefully, they can help you out. We're going to pay these bills, coming back with some Drake. Plus, we can also Kehlani. Keep it locked right here. 96.1 The Beat.
1: Yeah. Spinach.

0: 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She could miss me with it. Turn it.
1: This is 96.1 The Beat. Yeah.
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0: 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We ain't just playing music over here. 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
2: 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That's for all my scammers and my kid money.

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Trying to make sure one of y'all is doing that all summer long. 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Still trying to get you hooked up with $1,000, and it kicks off at 9 a.m. every hour through 5 p.m. at the top of the hour. We're going to get y'all these keywords. 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

0: My girl Tam's getting you in the mood on a late night. Hopefully you're not going through something. Shay Dude is here. We're going to get on some 2 Chainz coming up. Plus, I got some sexy red right now. Let's pop that. 96.1 The Beat. Let it clap, let it clap. Ride this,
1: while you sit on my lap. Let's go. Spread them cheese, let me see that. 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That thing till your throat gets sore. 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That till your legs can't stand. High freak with the word in a hand.

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0: Lord, everybody about to be dripped out. What up, y'all? Shay Diddy to the Sag. 96.1 The Beat, the new home for hip-hop. 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They do have Nike, Jordan, Adidas, and even Asics. So if you need some drip, go to Uber Eats, apparently. We're going to pay these bills. Coming back with Chris Brown. 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
2: Oh my God, Josh, can I try on your glasses?

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Otherwise, she gonna make a song about you. What up, y'all? Shay did it to this thing. My girl right here, though, she didn't do that. She just came back with more slaps. So let's get to the latest cup right here from Coi Leray, NBA Youngboy. 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

0: gang. What up, baddie? My girl Sexy Red, give you some heat. What up, y'all? Shea did it to the sack. 96.1 The Beat, the new hall for hip-hop. R&B in the Breakfast Club. What is going on with these cops doing the do in all the wrong places? So there is a married Nashville school resource police officer who is apparently being accused of doing a do while on duty at a middle school with an 18-year police veteran. Apparently, the resource officer, she's being accused of having multiple sexual encounters with another officer while they were both on duty, including inside of her office at the middle school. Now, I don't know how you guys are going to investigate this and try to figure out if it happened or if it didn't happen, but apparently investigators are saying that phone footage allegedly showed the two of them together on a couch inside the office at the middle school with staff voices audible outside the door. Yeah, you busted. If you want to check it out for yourself, though, you know where to go. Go to Fadiesville. It's coming back with some Gunna. Keep it locked right here. 96.1 The Beat.
1: ATL. Woke up. Wake you up. Wake that ass up. If you ain't waking up with the Breakfast Club, what you even doing?
2: Animals, they always get the ish end of the stick, right? Just like when you say somebody look like a monkey. Don't everybody be all offended, right? But you never really think about what the hell the monkey would think.
3: That monkey like I don't know what you mean. I don't look like that.
2: Like, right. Or what's wrong with me? What's wrong with me?
3: That is
2: like,
3: very
2: you know
3: true.
2: How the monkeys be like, damn, but all y'all don't want to look like me?
3: I think about that with dogs. Dogs might be the most faithful animals out here, but when a man out here cheating 100 miles per hour, they get called dogs, okay? Meanwhile, the dog is out here being committed to they loved ones.
2: Yeah,
3: they so committed, they do it in front of everybody. I want you to know who I'm with. We'll get stuck in the middle of the yard in front of everybody.
2: Yeah. Okay.
3: Okay.
2: Are y'all done?
4: Yes. Yeah, so are we finished? Are we done?
3: Okay, continue. All the dogs out there. Thank y'all for listening.
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5: 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Spinach.

right, kids, let's get back to it. Shay Dude is here trying to kick off your Friday right. So we're going to get on some Rick Ross coming up. Plus, I got some Tams on deck right now. It's Fat Smacks with Butterbee, 96.1 B.

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1: You know what it is?
2: Yeah, I kind of put the cup down for a minute, but honestly, it ain't nobody's business what's in my cup, what's in your cup, what's in their cup. It's your cup. Drink it. So whatever the hell was in my cup, the only reaction I did was got more popular, more successful, did a lot more things that I've ever done. I probably should pick that cup back up.
3: I'm sitting here looking at Keisha like, do you love me? Do you love me not? Damn, you hit.

0: Y'all trying to stay woke right now and trying to rise and grind and get to that bag. What up, y'all? 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

I am crying right now because people are really tripping on Lil Wayne's requirements to be his assistant. Apparently, you have to be able to roll blunts at all times. 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I

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0: Some of you fellas wake up with that kind of energy every morning. What up, y'all? Shay did this thing. About to get you lit with this Young Miami. 96 on the beat.
1: JY, turn me up. Miami. This is for all my scammers and my kid money.

0: All right, kids, that is my cue. Shay Diddy about to get up out of here, but you know what's up for you next. We got the world-famous Breakfast Club in the building. DJ Envy, Charlamagne Tha God, Jess Hilarious, they're all going to be back in this thing trying to get y'all lit and kick off your weekend right. So keep it locked right here, 96.3.
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3: England and France meet in Miami tomorrow in the third-place game at the World Cup. 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
7: ATL, let's check out those roads.
8: Good morning. Declared leftover barbecue on 75 northbound at Delk Road. Traffic is moving again, coming up from Windy Hill, headed towards South Marietta Parkway. And you've got single right lane closures for the next 2 weeks on Interstate 285 northbound and southbound between Paces Ferry and South Atlanta Road. I'll give you a heads up, next weekend in that same section, they're going to shut it all down northbound and southbound between Paces Ferry and South Atlanta Road. You've been warned. I'm Art Dad Van Bering with your total traffic.
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31: The Mets beat the Phillies 4-1 last night as baseball returned from the All-Star break. The rest of the Major League teams resume tonight. In Cincinnati, the Reds have locked up their All-Star pitcher. Chase Burns agrees to a 7-year deal worth $105 million. Still nothing new in the LeBron James watch, but USA Today reports the NBA's all-time scoring king is nearing his free agent decision. And the World Cup wraps up this weekend. Spain and Argentina meet in the final Sunday. I'm Matt McCoy.
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22: Yo, Charlamagne. Envy, what up? Are we live?
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22: We can get on the phone right now. He'll tell you what it is.
21: We live? Hello, who's this?
24: Hey, this is Taylor from Atlanta.
21: Taylor, what up? Get it off your chest, Taylor.
25: Good morning.
24: All right, well, I appreciate talking to y'all again this week, but I just want to say, you know, them Argentina people, they came to Atlanta and thought they could play around, and they found out. And it was kind of messed up down here in the city, and it was so crazy. Now I blame Lauren for that because she was, well, not really, but still. She was like, oh, everybody can come to Atlanta. Atlanta's open and free. So they came to the game.
26: How the hell can Lauren say that? Lauren not from Atlanta. Lauren don't live in no Atlanta.
21: And I'm sure the Argentinian people weren't there listening to Lauren. They were there because the game was there a couple days ago. That's why they were there.
24: I know. Oh, yeah. I know. That's true. I'm just talking it because I can't wait till y'all bring back Standard of Breakfast Club. But then also, too, real quick, Charlamagne.
26: Yes, sir. Yes, sir.
24: That's my dad. I know it had nothing to do with Lauren, but
26: Lauren just walked in and scared the hell out of me because I didn't know what was on her head.
20: What I said about
26: Atlanta?
20: Good morning.
25: Oh God!
26: You ever seen that?
24: Good morning, Lauren.
26: You ever seen that old school
20: group? What I said about
26: Atlanta? You ever seen that old school group, Sonny and Cher?
25: Who?
26: Sonny and Cher.
21: Yeah.
26: That's how Lauren got her head this morning, like Sonny. She got the "I Got You, Babe" head.
24: Charlamagne,
26: yes, sir.
24: Charlamagne, when it comes to interviews, how you feel about Isaiah Martin?
26: Isaiah Martin. Who's Isaiah Martin?
24: He's on the in Texas for Jackman Crockett.
26: Oh, Isaiah! No, Isaiah. I like Isaiah. He be on I be seeing him on CNN and on social media. No, I like Isaiah. Isaiah's really, really, really good. He's a really good. Ain't he running for Congress or something?
21: Yeah, he running for Congress in Houston.
26: Yeah. I like Isaiah. Yeah. He be giving it to them white folk on CNN.
24: I know. I got two more things to say.
25: This is a long call.
24: Man, if y'all could get inside the NBA with Shaq, Ernie, Kenny, Charles Barkley up there, man, that'd be a dope interview.
26: Yeah.
21: Salute to Shaq. Shaq listens. I know Shaq listens in the morning on his way to work.
26: So does Kenny.
21: And so does Kenny. Salute to Kenny. Kenny from Queens, too.
24: DJ Envy, can I make a request?
21: Jesus Christ, bro. You been... All right, go ahead.
24: I'll be done. So, all the things that's going on, I just want... If you could play Michael Jackson, they don't really care about us.
26: Yes, sir. We will, sir.
25: That's not jam.
21: All right.
24: All right.
21: That's a throwback. You said that was it.
24: All y'all do good.
25: All right. Thank you. Love you.
24: Y'all have a good one.
26: Yes, sir.
25: All right.
24: Bye.
21: Wow.
26: You ain't never seen Sonny from Sonny and Cher?
21: I did.
20: No, I thought she was going to go more like Dirty Money.
21: You gotta have a technique. Oh my God, like yes. Kalina from Dirty Money.
25: Not Kalina. I was ready to say Dawn Richard.
26: Yeah. Man, that's Sonny from Sonny and Cher,
20: every time
26: man.
20: I get this.
26: Look at Sonny.
21: Let me see.
20: No, you got to show me the hairstyle.
26: It's right there. How you don't see the hairstyle?
20: That don't look nothing
25: that
20: like
25: is
20: my
25: not,
20: hairstyle.
25: That is not, yo. Okay. I'm looking at this.
20: That don't look nothing like my hairstyle.
25: She do not look like no damn Sonny.
20: At all. You just Sonny.
26: She looked just like Sonny from Sonny and Cher.
25: No, she don't.
26: Don't worry. I got you, babe. Don't worry about it.
21: Oh, yeah, you do. You don't think she look like Dirty Money?
20: Yes. Did he do it?
26: Nah.
21: There you do.
26: Nah. Don't ever call Lauren Dirty now.
25: This man says she look like...
26: She do. Tell me I'm lying. y'all bugging. She look just like Sonny from Sonny and Cher.
20: No, I do not.
21: You look like
20: Cher.
21: You do.
20: No, I don't.
21: I'm thinking Cher. I'm like, she look like Cher, but you do look like Sonny.
26: No wonder you was talking about Cher all week. That's crazy. You've been talking about Cher for a while.
25: No.
21: Get it off your chest. We have the ladies with Lauren coming up.
20: Yes, we do. Oh, my God. I've not been talking about no Cher all
26: you
20: week.
26: You see it now, don't you, Jeff? I told you.
21: We got a Dirty Money song. Now we're going to play Michael Jackson.
20: Yes, jeez. We do have the latest coming up. We're going to talk about LeBron, even though he ain't saying nothing. We're going to talk about that interview I heard you guys mention this morning with Halliburton. And we're also going to talk about, speaking of saying something, Diddy's daughters, the twins, they sat down for their first interview since all of the stuff, wow. Like an in-depth interview.
26: Why?
21: Yeah,
20: they have a fashion brand that they're promoting. And they want to move on with their lives. They deserve to try.
26: I wait to hear about it, but I hope nobody bought this up to them girls. They can't understand.
21: Yeah, that, if they did, that's crazy.
20: We'll get into how the conversation went. But
21: who did the interview?
20: It was Entertainment Tonight. What's
21: the
20: name? All right.
21: Well, we'll talk about it when we come back. It's The Breakfast Club. Good morning.
27: The Breakfast Club.
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1: 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Yeah, she back at it. 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
1: Looking for something to watch? Listen up. Next week on Netflix, Tuesday, it's a comedy special as Bill Maher accepts the Kennedy Center Mark Twain Prize for American Humor and the debut of the third season of WWE Unreal. Next Wednesday on Netflix, the premiere of the French action drama Elite Force, as well as the documentary film A Toxic Love Story. Next Thursday, the launch of season 2 of the Netflix romantic drama Ransom Canyon, starring Josh Duhamel and Minka Kelly. Next Friday on Netflix, the debut of the new comedy film 72 Hours, starring Kevin Hart and SNL's Marcelo Hernandez. Next Monday on Hulu, the 15th season start of King of the Hill. Next Wednesday on Hulu, the second season premiere of the Korean drama A Shop for Killers. Next Thursday on Paramount Plus, the fourth season launch of Star Trek Strange New Worlds. Next Friday on Apple TV, the debut of the comedy film The Dink, starring Jake Johnson. Next Friday over on Tubi, the start of the new adult animated comedy series Breaking Bear. And next Sunday on AMC Plus, the third season premiere of The Walking Dead, Dead City.
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1: Now back. Yeah, she back at it. 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Way Up with Angela Yee is on.

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Rory's out on vacation, but don't worry, man. I'm holding it down. Today is National Tattoo Day. Today is National Lottery Day. Today is National Yellow Pig Day. Anyways, I got Young Thug tickets. This show, you already know, and I got a $50 cash app I'm giving away today, courtesy of your boy. That's right, it's coming out of my pocket. I'm giving somebody $50 cash app today. That's a great way to start the weekend. You already know the vibe.

Hey, say fine. I know your baby daddy probably mad at you cause he seen what you got going on today. Hot outside. You got that stuff on. You look good. 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We lit. Whole Atlanta, man. It's going on. 96.1 to the beat, fool.

Working on a weekend like usual. 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

0: BT, I am in the building. Rory's still out on vacation. Coming up in 3 minutes, got some Kehlani Folded on the way. Also, all show long, we're going to be premiering Little Baby's brand new song. The song is crazy. It's called Dead Fresh. You know, Wham can't miss, man. You know, whatever Wham say, go. Anyway, man, this hour I have Young Thug tickets. Also, in case you missed it, it's a lot of things in these streets that we need to be talking about. You dig what I'm saying? All right, it's the beat.
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1: Protest and growing national outcry continues over the death of George Floyd.
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0: Put me in a place on the map, cause I'm him. 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Make your word when you see it, be the business. No cap, God am a witness. Success feel better, independent. 9-11 at the valley, Adeline it. Big Master P vibe, no limit. Falling hard on another hemisphere. Somebody tell them people Mr. Hem is here.
1: Whoa, 96.1 The Beat. You know BT, I'm in the building. Coming up in 3 minutes. I got some gun on the way. Also, in case you miss it, it's coming up. A popular business owner right here in Atlanta is being threatened to get canceled because of a picture. We're going to be talking about that in case you miss it. 5 minutes. It's The Beat.

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2: 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I go by the name You Know BT. My brother Ferrari Simmons is out on vacation right now. Coming up in 5 minutes. Got some Young Miami. Spin that on the way. But right now, it is time for In Case You Missed It. Toast on Linux owner Tamara is fighting the whole damn internet right now because people are upset that it seems that she has endorsed the Republican billionaire who's running for governor of Georgia, Rick Jackson. Now, Tamara said that it was just a picture. She didn't know who he was. And she also didn't know that he was going to use that as a campaign to say that she endorsed him. Now, a lot of people are very upset because they are saying that the owner of Toast on Linux is MAGA. Listen, man, I know Tamara. I called Tamara yesterday, and she told me she had absolutely no idea who Rick Jackson was. And I extended an invite for her to join me and Ferrari's podcast, The Ball Alert Show, so we could talk about this. You know what I'm saying? The people really want to know. And I'd rather for to just hear from her mouth than seeing all this plastic on the internet. More details, make sure you go to our Instagram at the BATL.
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6: Animals, they always get the ish end of the stick, right? Just like when you say somebody look like a monkey. Don't everybody be all offended, right? But you never really think about what the hell the monkey would think.
7: That monkey like I don't damn, know, what you mean? I don't look like that.
6: Like, right. Or what's wrong with me? What's wrong with me?
7: That is
6: like,
7: very
6: you know
7: true.
6: How the monkeys be like, damn, but very true. Oh, y'all don't want to look like me?
7: I think about that with dogs. Dogs might be the most faithful animals out here, but when a man out here cheating 100 miles per hour, they get called dogs, okay? Meanwhile, the dog is out here being out very here committed to they loved ones.
6: Yeah,
7: they so committed, they do it in front of everybody. I want you and to know who I'm with. Yep. We'll get stuck in the middle of the yard in front of everybody.
6: Yeah. Okay. Okay. Are y'all done?
8: Yes. Yeah, so are we finished or we done?
7: Okay, continue. All the dogs out there. Thank y'all for listening.
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Tim's What You Need, 96.1 The Beat. It is Friday, a beautiful Friday. We ain't got no rain yet. I hope it don't rain. Please don't rain. That 3 o'clock hour is coming up next. I got Young Thug tickets. 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

Goy from the South Side. She just won tickets to go see Young Thugger Thugger New Generation live at Lakewood, man. We're going to be playing this new Lil Baby all show long. All show long. Brand new Lil Baby, man. It's a takeover. Gonna get it to the Sexy Red if you want it.

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0: block hot, shit got super hot. 96.1 The Beat, I go by the name, you know, BT ran to Atlanta. We got that coming up in 3 minutes. Also, that keyword is coming up next, your chance to win $1,000. That's right. Listen for that keyword. It's The Beat.
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96.1 The B, you know BT. I am in the building, and I still have another pair of tickets for you to go see Young Thug New Generation tour live at Lakewood. I also am giving away $50 in that 5 o'clock mix. Cash out, courtesy of your boy. I got you, man. More music on the way. Got some Kehlani folded on the way, and I got that new Glorilla on the way. It's the beat.

all this motion I'm having. He cool, I ain't gon' lie. 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

0: 96.1 to be. 96.1 to be. We got Ashley calling for Smyrna on the phone. Ashley, what is getting on your damn nerves?
1: Man, let me tell you what's really getting on my damn nerves. First of all, it's too hot. 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
0: Yeah,

0: I know I'm finna go late. 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Call me Cash Clay. Oh, I go crazy.
1: What's up, Atlantis? You know BT.
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0: Get back in the flesh. Ooh. Yeah.
1: You know BT. I'm in the building on this beautiful Friday, and I got Young Thug tickets for you. You might as well call me up right now, 877-741-2328. You want them Young Thug tickets? You want to see him live at Lakewood Amphitheater, the New Generation Tour? I got you. Call me. It's the beat.

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0: Cross, he said he taking fine ish to the Young Thug concert. Yeah, he just won tickets to go see Young Thug live at Lakewood. Coming up, that 5 o'clock mix is on the way, and your chance to win $50 cash out courtesy of me, BT. I got you. We're going to do some trivia in that 5 o'clock mix. Don't go nowhere. We're going to get into this brand new Coil Ray and NBA Youngboy. It's the beat.
1: Yeah.

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By the name, you know BT. My brother Ferrari Simmons is out on vacation right now. Coming up in 5 minutes, got some Young Miami. Spin that on the way. But right now, it is time for, in case you missed it, Toast on Linux owner Tamara is fighting the whole damn internet right now because people are upset that it seems that she has endorsed the Republican billionaire who's running for governor of Georgia, Rick Jackson. Now, Tamara said that it was just a picture. She didn't know who he was, and she also didn't know that he was going to use that as a campaign to say that she endorsed him. Now, a lot of people are very upset because they are saying that the owner of Toast on Linux is MAGA. Listen, man, I know Tamara. I called Tamara yesterday, and she told me she had absolutely no idea who Rick Jackson was. And I extended an invite for her to join me and Ferrari's podcast, The Ball Alert Show, so we could talk about this. You know what I'm saying? The people really want to know, and I'd rather for to just hear from her mouth than seeing all this plastic on the internet. More details, make sure you go to our Instagram, at the BATL.

0: club. What's up? 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Have you ever read The World Is Yours? On a blimp.
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2: Hey, yo, Atlanta, what's good? It's the one and only Mr. Thanksgiving DJ Drama. Hey, yo, ATL, stop what you're doing right now. Ladies and gentlemen, JoJo Alonso and Manny Supreme have entered the building. Turn your speakers up. It's time to clock in with the night shift.
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3: 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The sun is out. Lil Baby is out. 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Like, come on. 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

0: 96.1 to be the land's new home for hip-hop, R&B, and The Breakfast Club. You're clocked in with the night shift with me, JoJo Alonzo.
1: They call me Manny Spring.
0: The Baby Pop That Thing is on the way, as well as we do have those Young Thugger tickets. Hit us up.
1: 877-741-2328.
0: Slack! Yeah. Hey, man, J. Cole is taking over the State Farm Arena tonight. Literally.
1: A lot of traffic.
0: Yeah.
1: Uber traffic. Or walk.
0: Please, don't walk.
1: Or take a bird.
0: Take a bird. Yeah, take a bird.
1: Not if you got a lot of jewelry on, though.
0: No.
1: Some girl fall off.
0: He said something about it. Or someone gonna steal it. Okay. So, yeah, just get in that Uber, bro.
1: They done got a little ruthless at
0: for the sure. 877-741-2328. We got them Thugger tickets.

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0: Atlanta's new home for hip hop, R&B, and The Breakfast Club.
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4: 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Shake that like you out of control. That thing to your throat gets sore. Bend it on down, put your face on the floor. That to your legs can't stand. High freak with the word in a hand.

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1: I was about to. Hey, man.
0: I saw you.
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0: She nasty, V. She nasty.
1: He literally just.

0: I'd rather lie than lose you. I'd rather lie. I'd rather
1: What's up, ATL? It's JoJo and Lonzo.
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0: longer comfortable. Okay, Manny Supreme, if you had to choose which song do you like better off this album, is it Shebang or Janice STFU?
1: Neither.
0: Oh, I should have known that your hey man was gonna say something like that. I'm JoJo Alonzo.
1: I'm Manny Supreme.
0: And you're clocked in with the night shift right here on 96.1 The B. We do got some Kalani with Folded on the way, as well as listen, we told you that we have a chance for you to get tickets to see a Young Thug live in concert at the Lakewood Amphitheater. All right, all you have to do is hit us up 877-741-2328.
1: That's our number.
0: And people been blowing up our phone lines. They've been calling us crazy. What side of town you calling us from?
2: I'm calling from the south side of Atlanta, Beverdale, to be exact.
1: You from this city?
2: Hello, duh.
1: Okay, I hear it a little bit. I hear it a little bit.
0: She said where she was from before you
3: the
0: even asked.
3: The south side of Atlanta.
0: Okay, period. So we hear the end, like, you know, you're very excited to give us a call. I'm just trying to figure out what's the excitement about.
2: Well, you know, I want to see Thug. You know, Thug just been popping out recently. This where. So once I've been listening to y'all radio station, I heard y'all was announcing the tickets. I was like, why not call in?
0: Period. Well,
2: that's my love.
0: You know what you got to do to be a winner for these tickets?
2: What I got to do?
0: Well, you got to be caller number 9. And
2: yes, ma'am.
0: You're actually caller number 9.
1: What song are you looking forward to see Thug perform?
2: Yeah! That's right, 96.1
1: The B. She didn't even listen.
0: Yeah, she
1: what song
0: did.
1: You want to hear Thug perform, twin?
2: Okay,
1: all right. It's happening, twin. Lakewood Amphitheater, September 20th. We gonna be there, twin.
0: Hey, let everybody know the station
2: Hello.
0: That just hooked you up.
2: 96.1 The B, baby.
0: Yeah, stop playing with her. She gonna be there, okay?
1: You feel me?
0: Overly lit. But listen, we do have $1,000 you wanna put in your pocket after this. So don't go nowhere. Stay where you at. It's 96.1 The B.
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2: 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That's for all my scammers and my kid money.

0: We got $1,000 you can spend. We give you the details after this. I'm JoJo Alonzo.
1: They call me Manny Supreme.
0: You're clocked in with the night shift right here on 96.1 The Beat. I know you heard that Lil Baby just dropped, and if you didn't hear it, don't worry about it because we about to play it right after this.
1: Did you know the same guy who made that new Lil Baby song made this beat too?
0: Yeah, for real. It's lit.

0: Rosa, and I attend Clark Atlanta University. Anytime I want to know what's going on in the city, I type in with the Night Shift.
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2: ATL, what's poppin'? I need you to stop what you're doing right now and tap all the way in. JoJo Alonzo and Manny Supreme, it's time to clock in with the night shift. It's your boy Big Bank checking in, so you already know it's official. 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